I get inspiration from a lot of different things, though. Nature.

I get inspiration from a lot of different things, though. 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Like nature, silence.

0: You talk about bars as if it were just down the street. There are no streets here.
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Yo, DJ. Damn, you're not even listening to me.

self-labeled jazz, house music. They forget what it was like in those days. House was about the only place where black and white folks could meet in any natural way. They damn well couldn't rub elbows in the churches. And in Baltimore, places like Alice Dean's were the only joints fancy enough to have a Victrola and for real enough to pick up on the best records. I know this, but then...

I always wanted Bessie's big sound and Pop's feelings. No two people on earth are alike.